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15: 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Bienvenidos, gracias por estar con el Yone Ramirez Tejano 95.7. Con éxito tras éxito. And of course, speaking of which, Jammy J, Javi gonna mix it all up. A las 6, el Fiti Fiti 15, 7 o'clock, the bathroom boogie. Chulo nos visita twice. I'll have the musical biscuit of the morning. And yes, we're definitely going to have a good time at 210-470-5539, 210-470-5539. You know, lack of sex will have you mad at everything. I mean everything. Like, who the hell put grass in this yard?
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¡Órale, mi gente bonita! ¡Bienvenidos! 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Well, let's just say, remember yesterday and the day before yesterday, weather-wise? Same story, different day, yeah. 104 la temperatura máxima con cielos soleados, partly cloudy tonight with a low of 78. Yes, it is 80 right now as we continue going hit after hit. Lo máximo de la onda on the Johnny Ramirez in the Morning Show, Tejano 95.7.

0: Antonio.
1: 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Y échenle ganas and let's go, let's go. Yeah. 2 work days left. Then the weekend commences. 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

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Your first Tejano 95.7 news update with Christian Blood. Your first look at traffic. And then after that, Jabby J. Javi doing it back to back and beat to beat with your Fitty 15. That and a whole lot more coming up.

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1: Good morning. Looks like we did find a stall at 35 Upper Level Northbound Brooklyn Avenue. It's off to the shoulder. Another stall at 410 Westbound Exchange Parkway, right shoulder block. Roadwork I-10 Upper Level, westbound Frio to Culebra, and then 35 southbound Church Parkway on down to 1604. This roadwork has two right lanes closed. I'm Debbie Alcacer, KTSA, Time Saver Traffic.
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0: 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The biggest Tejano hits of all time. And Johnny Ramirez in the Morning. 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

0: 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Sinceramente, gracias por compartir tu mañana con nosotros. Thanks for sharing your mornings with us. And have to go to the doctor today, and I was thinking about this because, you know, at my age, I'm only on one medication. That's cholesterol medication. That's it. But I remember when my mom was my age, she was on like five different medications. I was like, damn. So, and I was thinking about it because you see a lot of pharmaceutical ads on TV, right? I mean, a ton of them. There's for weight loss. There's for, you know, all that stuff in the skin. And, you know, there's to sleep. There's to wake up. There's all kinds of medication. Some of it even has you dancing in the streets.
1: I feel so alive. What's it for, Ed? I'm outdoors.
2: What's this commercial for?
1: What's it for, Ed? I'm dancing in the street for no reason.
2: Yeah, but what's it for?
1: I'm trying new things.
2: What does it do?
3: What's it for is nothing but a placebo, a pill taken once a day by people who want to experience the joy of others they see online and on TV campaigns. No need to see a doctor to see if What's It For is right for you. What's It For has no known side effects. What's It For is not covered by health insurance. What's It For?
1: I'm playing pickleball.
3: It's for her. It's for you.
0: I think we all need that one, don't you think? What's It For? For whatever you want it to be, Tejano 95.7.

The best variety right here, Tejano 95.7, and Los Palominos right there. El mero mero frijolero saying thank you so much for joining us on this Friday Eve. Thursday to all of us, right? Time now for Leones, three things you need to know on this 27th day of August. NFL season, the first game is on a Wednesday night with the world champion Seahawks in a rematch at home against the New England Patriots in a special halftime show featuring the surviving members of Soundgarden, joined by the Pretty Reckless lead singer Taylor Momsen and Pearl Jam guitarist Mike McCready. Okay. Hey, remember to peek outside tonight. Catch a deep partial lunar eclipse, meaning only part of the moon will be covered by Earth's shadow, often called an almost blood moon because of the whopping 96% of the moon will be eclipsed. And Uber has launched a feature that allows parents to view a live stream of their teens' rides. That's right. So now instead of text me when you get there, it's sit up, I can see you slouching. Parents, they're not even watching for safety. They're just watching to confirm the destination is actually where they said they were going to go and not a Whataburger hangout with all the camaradas and all the girlfriends, okay? I'm just saying, be careful with that. José Leones, three things you need to know. Tejano, 95.7.

in San Antonio, and let's go up and at them, out of the sheets and into the streets. Get it going, mi gente. Two work days left before the weekend is here. How about the latest from the Poti Posse? 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

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DLG, their latest, Delante de Ti, right here on the Big Mix Show. And weather-wise, going to be another nice and toasty day. 104 la temperatura máxima. Sunny afternoon, partly cloudy tonight.

0: Right, with a low of 78. That's right, a low of 78. And right now, it is 80 in time. Ladies and gentlemen, boys and girls, for El Yonez Not Headline News.
1: This is not headline news. Dolly Parton recorded a secret song that won't be released for another 20 years. Meaning when it does come out, it'll probably have to compete with the next Guns N' Roses album. Meta has agreed to restrict access to children and teenagers on Facebook, Instagram, Threads, and WhatsApp. A story so big, it's all the children and teenagers are talking about on TikTok. Amazon expanded drone delivery to 500 cities. So if Doritos fall from the sky, and you didn't just smoke strong weed, your city's one of them. And Eddie Murphy's son launched his stand-up career. See him tonight at Catch a Rising Nepo. This is not headline news.
0: There you have it.

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1: 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Looks like they've picked up the road work at 35 North.

0: time. Talk about a blast from the past. Mi güerita Coca-Cola, my La Sombra, right here on Tejano 95.7 con el Yone Ramirez. Yo, ahí viene Necio, ladies and gentlemen. Put your hands together.
1: ¡Es mi chulo! ¡Es Rol Canales!
0: ¿Qué pasó, vato?
1: I've come to save the show, vato.
0: Oh, really? How?
1: Yeah, vato, I do it with my good jokes like this one, vato. It's time for the chulo joke of the day.
0: All right, chulo joke of the day.
1: Woo-hoo.
0: Put attention.
1: Hey, vato, where do cucumbers go on date night?
0: Where do cucumbers go on date night?
1: Yeah, vato, cucumbers, where do they go on date night?
0: I don't know, chulo, where do they go?
1: Because they go to the salad bar. Yeah, vato. Yeah, it's gonna wrap it up for me for the entertainment, vato. A little injection of funnies, vato.
0: Oh, shut the hell up. Get out of here.
1: All right, carnal. Remember, wherever you go.
0: There you are, right there. That is Chulo twice a morning. Tejano 95.7. Let's go.

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2: At least 200 people dead after catastrophic flash flooding hit the border of Nepal and Tibet, sweeping through valleys and laying waste to villages. The number of missing now well over 1,000. Dozens of Americans are included. State Department says the U.S. Embassy in Kathmandu is working closely with local authorities to find U.S. citizens missing in the area. Rabies, now a hot topic in Hollywood Park, as KTSA's Stacey Keene explains.
3: Police say a raccoon has tested positive for rabies. It was announced yesterday that the rabid raccoon was found on Yosemite Drive near Casa del Vista. Investigators think the raccoon may have been infected by a rabid skunk. Police say no human exposure has been reported, but they urge you to stay away from strays and wild animals. We have safety tips posted right now at KTSA.com. Stacey Keene, KTSA News.
2: In sports, the Dallas Cowboys will close out the preseason tomorrow at home against the New Orleans Saints. Dallas is 2-0 in the preseason after beating the Arizona Cardinals 34-13 in Glendale last week. The Saints still looking for their first preseason win. Kickoff 7 o'clock Friday night. 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
4: Good morning. Looks like a stalled 18-wheeler on I-10 eastbound at Fresno. It's taking up a right lane. Also, the exit ramp partially blocked. 35 southbound Church Parkway to 1604. This road work has two right lanes closed. Solid 30-minute commute. Slow from FM 1103. I'm Debbie Alcacer, KTSA. Time saver traffic.
5: Este reporte es patrocinado por Lowe's. Las ofertas de Labor Day están buenísimas en Lowe's 5 o 3 cuartos. 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
1: Jam and Jay Hobby on a Friday Eve. 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

0: hit after hit with the best variety, Tejano 95.7 and the Johnny Ramirez in the Morning Show on this fabulous 27th day of August, a Friday Eve. And now that we've gotten in this whole, you know, mine is bigger than yours with Canada, this tariff war, we're looking at prices of toilet paper going up. Talk about a crappy situation. This whole trade war, really. So I understand there's going to be a press conference, and let's check in with them right now.
1: Thank you. We are here to address one of the most pressing issues. We are working around the clock to keep America from being wiped out. If this isn't a main priority, it's certainly number two. And nobody wants to be caught with their pants down. We understand this could be a sticky situation, so flush away your worries because we are going to get to the bottom of this. Otherwise, we could end up in deep doo-doo. Thank you.
0: Man, could we slip in any more puns? Talk about a crappy situation. Oh, there's another one!

95.7, your home for Tejano in San Antonio, as well as the Johnny Ramirez in the morning show. Appreciate you being here with us. And, man, going to be another hot one. 104 la temperatura máxima with sunshine and lots of it if you work outside. The usual, you know, keep yourself hydrated, wear light-colored clothing. 79 right now in time for the Johnny Ramirez in the morning show's musical biscuit of the morning. And I found an old recording of Dolly Parton and Freddie Fender singing Before the Next Teardrop Falls, and we're going to do that one for you. That's the musical biscuit of the morning. If she

0: Dolly, Freddie in Buzz, Wisconsin.
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1: In college football news, the Big 12 athletic directors have followed suit with all the other major conferences and have voted unanimously to ban professional athletes from returning to Big 12 schools. In NFL news, there are now deadly plays that, if committed three times in a season, will be enforced with a suspended game. The NFL Players Association announced that hip drop tackles, horse collar tackles, launching hits on defensive players, and blindside blocks will all be enforced, and if they happen three times, a one-game suspension will follow. I'm Rob Thompson for 94.1 San Antonio Sports Star.
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0: 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And Johnny's directing traffic with the biggest Tejano hits of all time.
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2: Good morning. We do have a stalled 18-wheeler northwest side on I-10 eastbound via right lane and the exit ramp blocked. Roadwork at I-10 upper level westbound 35 to Calabria. That still has just the right lane open. And then northeast side through Schertz on 35 southbound. Schertz Parkway to 1604. It's a 15-minute ride due to roadwork. Two right lanes closed. I'm Debbie Alcacer, KTSA. Time Saver Traffic.
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0: everywhere. Tejano 95.7, the Johnny Ramirez in the morning show. Appreciate you being here with us. And yes, I know it's going to be 104 today. But hey, if you want to fool yourself into thinking that it's fall, just so you know, pumpkin spice is back at Starbucks. You ever wonder what they put in it?
1: Can I take your order?
2: Yeah, I'd like 50 grams of sugar, 14 grams of fat, 50 grams of carbs, some caffeine, salt, diglycerides, and a little pumpkin puree, please.
1: One pumpkin spice latte. 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
0: Wow! 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Well, I mean, in moderation, I'm sure it is, right? 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
1: 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Here's Christian Blood.
2: Catastrophic flash flooding on the border of Nepal and Tibet has more than 150 people dead and several villages obliterated. The number of missing now well over 1,000, with dozens of Americans among them. State Department says the U.S. Embassy in Kathmandu is working closely with local authorities to locate and assist U.S. citizens in those affected areas. President Trump is coming to Texas.
3: The commander-in-chief will attend a fundraiser for Texas Attorney General Ken Paxton's campaign for U.S. Senate in Houston later today. The Republicans locked in on what some polls say is a tight race with Democrat James Tallarico. Many think that race will go a long way towards deciding which party controls the Senate. Trump will stay in Houston tonight for an event honoring the NASA Artemis II crew members on Friday. He'll be at NASA's Johnson Space Center to award the crew the Congressional Space Medal of Honor. Stacey Keene, KTSA News.
2: Balcones Heights Mayor Johnny Rodriguez charged with misdemeanor assault on a former city councilman. Constables from Bexar County Precinct 2 arrested Rodriguez Wednesday. Investigators say it all happened at Monday's city council meeting. Rodriguez is accused of making deliberate physical contact with former city council member Lamar Gillian, who's a frequent critic of the mayor. For Tejano 95.7, Christian Blood, KTSA News.
4: Good morning, and heads up on 35. Northeast side got a new accident, southbound 35, 1604. It's in the right lane already. A 15-minute delay. It's got you slow from Wiederstein. They did clear the wreck at 410 northbound at Medina Base Road. Still have the stalled 18-wheeler on I-10 eastbound. That off-ramp to Fresno, partially blocked. I'm Debbie Alcacer, KTSA, Time Saver Traffic.
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0: If a rash develops while listening to Johnny Ramirez in the morning, do not discontinue. It'll go away. Really.
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Intocable on the Johnny Ramirez in the Morning Show. And appreciate you being here with us on this fabulous Friday Eve, Tejano 95.7. And need to send out a big old shout out to my girl Jackie, Gloria, Brianna, Christina, all of them listening over at LM Lopez Law. Appreciate you, ladies. And thanks to El Compadre David being a proud sponsor of the Johnny Ramirez in the Morning Show. We appreciate you for that. And yes, ladies and gentlemen, boys and girls, time now for Leones Tejano's Cup of Joe Thought of the Day. Former President Joe Biden may be out of a gig, but nonetheless, giving us his thought for the day each and

0: Every weekday morning, Mr. President, what's on your mind today?
1: The older I get, the more I understand why cats always walk away mid-conversation.
0: Oh! You know, I wish I was a cat. Especially, you know, after 2-3 marriages. Yeah, don't walk away, guys. Tejano 95.

on the air everywhere, 95.7, the Johnny Ramirez in the Morning Show. Thanks for being here with us on this fabulous morning. Time for El Yone's Three Things You Need to Know. Three things you need to know on this 27th day of August. Callaway Golf and Good Good are apologizing for an ad which now has been deleted that showed a man pushing a woman to the ground because she was about to touch his driver. With everything that's going on nowadays, I think there's at least one golf company in search of a new ad agency, right? And Buckingham Palace's guards played 9-5 in honor of Dolly Parton on Wednesday as the royal family paid tribute to the late singer. And a new study says that, well, just 10 minutes of super slow jogging at a pace barely exceeding walking speeds can almost immediately change your brain activity, improve your thinking skills, and improve your mood. So, let me see if I got this right. Science has finally confirmed what a lot of us have been doing for years. Jogging just fast enough that we can still call it exercise and still hold a conversation about, hey honey, what's for dinner? How about lunch? Oh, what do we have for breakfast? Por eso estamos como estamos. El Yone's Three Things You Need to Know.

0: San Antonio's número uno Tejano hit station, Tejano 95.7, The Big Mix Show rolling on. Sinceramente, gracias por compartir tu mañana con nosotros. Thanks for sharing your mornings with us. And have to go to the doctor today, and I was thinking about this because, you know, at my age, I'm only on one medication. That's cholesterol medication. That's it. But I remember at my when my mom was my age, she was on like five different medications. I was like, damn. So, and I was thinking about it because you see a lot of pharmaceutical ads on TV, right? I mean, a ton of them. There's for weight loss. There's for, you know, all that stuff in the skin. And, you know, there's to sleep. There's to wake up. There's all kinds of medication. Some of it even has you dancing in the streets.
1: I feel so alive. What's it for? I'm outdoors.
2: What's this commercial for?
1: What's it for? I'm dancing in the street for no reason.
2: Yeah, but what's it for?
1: I'm trying new things.
2: What does it do?
3: What's it for? What's it for is nothing but a placebo, a pill taken once a day by people who want to experience the joy of others they see online and on TV campaigns. No need to see a doctor to see if what's it for is right for you. What's it for has no known side effects. What's it for is not covered by health insurance. What's it for?
1: I'm playing pickleball.
3: It's for her. It's for you.
0: I think we all need that one, don't you think? What's it for?

0: like a strong cup of coffee and an empanada to get you going.
1: It's Mr. Calabaza himself.
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2: Good morning and heads up on 35 Northeast side. Got a new accident southbound 35, 1604. It's in the right lane already. A 15-minute delay. It's got you slow from Wiederstein. They did clear the wreck at 410 northbound at Medina Base Road. Still have the stalled 18-wheeler on I-10 eastbound. That off-ramp to Fresno, partially blocked. I'm Debbie Alcacer, KTSA, Time Saver Traffic.
3: Este reporte es patrocinado por Lowe's. 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

0: San Antonio's número uno Tejano hit station, Tejano 95.7. Thank you so much for joining us, and wow, man, almost done with August. Jeez Louise. And coming just around the corner, it's State Fair time. That's right. I know the State Fair in Dallas towards the end of September, beginning of October, right? If I recall correctly. And apparently there's a State Fair that had a mom calling competition. I don't think as Rasa we could do that, but can you imagine a mom calling competition?
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0: Man, if that was to happen amongst Hispanos, I could see chanclas flying all over the place.
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KLEY Jordanton, KHHL Karn City, from the Tejano Music Capital of the World. 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

0: they're everywhere. 95.7 and the Johnny Ramirez in the Morning Show. Now, whether you listen on the Odyssey, the iHeart, the TuneIn app, maybe it's the Frequency 95.7. It don't matter how you listen. I just want to say thank you so very much. Te lo agradezco desde el fondo del corazón. Sinceramente, thank you. And ahí viene este. Ladies and gentlemen, ya put your hands
1: together. Chulo!
2: Nuestro carnales!
0: Sábado!
2: I've come to save the show, Vato.
0: Oh, really? How?
2: Yeah, Vato, I do it with my good jokes like this one, Vato. Okay. It's time for the Chulo Joke of the Day.
0: All right, Chulo Joke of the Day.
2: Woohoo!
0: Put attention.
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0: Yeah, but the cucumbers, where they go on date night?
1: I don't know, Chula, where?
0: Because they go to the salad bar. Wrap it up for me for the entertainment, but a little injection of funny.
1: Shut up and get out of here.
0: All right, Carnal. Yeah. Remember, wherever you go,
1: there you are. Well, and that is Chula Twice a Morning, Tejano 95.7. Let's go to the 956 con Elf.

0: Tejano, 95.7, the Johnny Ramirez in the morning show. And time to check in with Tejano Nation's Romeo. Tejano news you can use regarding Ricardo y La Diferencia. What you got, Rome?
1: Ricardo Castellón y La Diferencia are officially entering a new chapter in their legendary Tejano career. The iconic group has announced a new agreement with Regiomex Music, along with new management and booking, as they prepare to take their music and live shows to the next level. La Diferencia has been riding a major wave of momentum following the release of their comeback album, Renacimiento de Phoenix. The album earned Album of the Year at Premios Tejano Mundial 2026, while the group also took home Cumbia Song of the Year for Preciosa and Progressive Song of the Year for Que Tropieza. Their comeback reached another milestone when La Diferencia was named Entertainer of the Year at the 45th Tejano Music Awards, and there's more music on the way. Ricardo Castellón previously revealed that the group is recording a special collaborative album.
2: We're actually at this moment recording on a very special project. We got a few collaborations. This album is not original song. There's songs that have already been hits, but our style. So these songs people are going to recognize right away when they hear them.
1: With a new team, new music, and a new chapter, Ricardo Castellón y La Diferencia are just getting started. You can get the full story at TejanoNation.net. I'm Romeo with Tejano Nation, your number one source for Tejano news.

0: with the best variety, Tejano 95.7 and the Johnny Ramirez in the Morning Show on this fabulous 27th day of August, a Friday eve. And now that we've gotten in this whole, you know, mine is bigger than yours with Canada, this tariff war, we're looking at prices of toilet paper going up. Talk about a crappy situation. This whole trade war, really. So I understand there's going to be a press conference, and let's check in with him right now.
1: Thank you. We are here to address one of the most pressing issues. We are working around the clock to keep America from being wiped out. If this isn't a main priority, it's certainly number two. And nobody wants to be caught with their pants down. We understand this could be a sticky situation, so flush away your worries because we are going to get to the bottom of this. Otherwise, we could end up in deep doo-doo. Thank you.
0: Man, could we

0: everywhere, Tejano 95.7, the Johnny Ramirez in the morning show. Appreciate you being here with us. And yes, I know it's going to be 104 today, but hey, if you want to fool yourself into thinking that it's fall, just so you know, pumpkin spice is back at Starbucks. Do you ever wonder what they put in it?
1: Can I take your order?
2: Yeah, I'd like 50 grams of sugar, 14 grams of fat, 50 grams of carbs, some caffeine, salt, diglycerides, and a little pumpkin puree, please.
1: One pumpkin spice latte. Please pull forward.
0: Wow! I'm going to assume it's not healthy, right? Well, I mean, in moderation, I'm sure it is, right? Oh.

KLEY Jordanton, KHHL Karnes City, from the Tejano Music Capital of the World. 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

0: House of Johnny Ramirez in the morning show, Tejano 95.7. And yes, ladies and gentlemen, boys and girls, time for El Leones Tejano's Cup of Joe Thought of the Day. Former President Joe Biden giving us his thought each and every weekday morning. Mr. President, what's on your mind today?
1: The older I get, the more I understand why cats always walk away mid-conversation.
0: Yeah, I understand why they walk away mid-conversation, too. But guys, just a tip. Don't you dare do it when the wife is talking. 95.7

Well, it's a copy and paste kind of day as far as weather is concerned. Just copy yesterday and day before yesterday and paste it to today. Yeah, sunny, hot, 104 la temperatura máxima. Partly cloudy tonight with a low of 78. 88 right now.

San Antonio's número uno Tejano hit station, Tejano 95.7. Thank you so much for joining us, and wow, man, almost done with August. Jeez Louise. And coming just around the corner, it's State Fair time. That's right. I know the State Fair in Dallas, towards the end of September, beginning of October, right? If I recall correctly. And apparently there's a state

0: state fair that had a mom calling competition. I don't think as Rasa we could do that, but can you imagine a mom calling competition?
1: Mom, come get back, I got my rib.
2: Mom, when's dinner ready? Mom, mamacita, don't make me call grandma.
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0: To happen amongst Hispanos, I can see chanclas flying all over the place.

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